0: Yeah. Affirmative action. Yeah. With my crew, NTM. This is Nas Escobar.
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0: This is JC001 representing for Le Peuple de l'Herbe. Here in the sound, here we're getting down, making one sound for the Asian London Leonade Underground.
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this, I don't want this, let me disrupt all the self-destructiveness. 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If I digress, well then there's something wrong with me. 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All this nonsense about being okay with this, so chivalrous. I'm not okay with this, I'm gonna care from this. I'm gonna stand on my grave and just reach my hand to the great abyss. Let me tell you this. 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I'm a flesh and bone and body, sense of self that needs a body. Recognize itself through all the pattern shapes, I go around it, but there's never anybody. It's just me, there is nobody, and I'm blind, but I still find it. All these shapes that help to find me through the fog that held my mind. Yes, I scream with all my mind, I got to stare into a universe that don't care. It's just an echo of my own soul, and I can't go or just let go of it. My imminent death is a weight on my chest, yo. My breath is congesting with all of this self-flow. I can't breathe, but I'm still spitting, and I don't believe, but I'm still spitting, and I can't leave, so I'm still spitting, and I can't breathe.

sailing an ocean lost in confusion. It's hard to believe in a wave of emotions like a

once was. Sleep its true burden and liberation's dark cost. And as your lovers battle with themselves and forget their crooked purge, I am but a flanner within your story. I cross myself to the demons who raise themselves at the matter of lust.